But Eileen had had x-rays done in around about 1896 because she was born in 1892. She had problems with her back at the age of five that led to her to be x-rayed. So that would have been 1897. X-rays became used for patients in 1896. So, back then when she was very young, she would have been amongst the first people, presumably, to be x-rayed in the

0: Tree says telcos have got too much control over how we live and too little finable accountability. It was disgraceful to recently force total redundancy of simple older smartphones in the name of 000 dependability, only to have another network failure. That is John's opinion. But let's speak now to Michael Patterson, because he is Telstra's Regional General Manager for Tasmania. Michael, appreciate your time. Thanks for joining me. Have we got you there, Michael? Doesn't seem...
1: You do indeed.
0: Oh,
1: sorry.
0: Fantastic.
1: Good evening.
0: Yeah, you, good to have you on the program. So why have residents and businesses on Flinders and to Cape Barrow

0: We pretend we do. Take the paint mixing service, for example. People think they're making something unique, but really, we're only allowed to mix them in one of a dozen different ways. You see, we can't run the risk of a customer accidentally discovering a brand new colour, copywriting it, and then going on to make millions, like what happened in the United States of America.
1: Somebody discovered a new colour?
0: Never seen before. They're going to introduce it over here next year, but we're going to have to change all our printers and tellies so that they can deal with it.
1: Well, what's it called?
0: Frelipo.

0: There's Alex Lloyd there with Amazing, and standing by for our tech update is Dr. Erica Million. Just a tick.
1: Beneath the heat and dust lies gemstones, secrets and murder.
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0: A big, big hey, hey to Dr. Erica Mealy, our computer science lecturer at UniSC. 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

0: It's Neil Diamond and Sherry Cherry. And if you're a Neil Diamond fan, there'll be a whole hour of Neil Diamond talk and music for you. The second hour of the show tomorrow night. If you've got AFL or NRL or whatever it is on your radio and you can't find us, just look for us on the ABC Listen app. Particularly if you're in one of the AFL states and you can't find us, tune in to the ABC Radio Sydney or the ABC Radio Brisbane Listen app. And that should get you straight through to nightlife if you so desire.
1: This week in... No, it's not in, it's on the Gold Coast.
0: Bern Young is here. She is the presenter of Drive on ABC Radio Gold Coast. Hello, Bern. Welcome back.
2: Suzanne, so nice to talk to you. Oh, I haven't been up this late for ages.
0: Only for us, right?
2: Absolutely. That's always for you. Can I share with you one of my, like, my career highlight stories, which says something, doesn't it? Because I've been with the ABC for more than 25 years. But you know when you just meet someone, they tell you a story and you think, I wonder if we could find that person. And I spoke to a woman who is an art collector, and she has a local art gallery on the Gold Coast. And she took me into her packing room and showed me this painting that was the first painting she ever bought. And then it led to this whole love of art and becoming a

0: you had to fjord some sort of country to go to Sanders Place where it was genuinely cold.
1: Yeah.
0: Anyway, so are you a grass is always greener sort of a person?
1: I can't really explain it. I know my husband's a bit like, you know, he hates the cold. Why did you make me go there? And then he was very upset when we got up to go on the morning we were going. He went, do you realise it's only 25 in Port Vila? It's like only 5 degrees more there than it is here. We needed, and when we had this last minute panic, quick, put in jeans, put in a hoodie. But the sea was beautiful and warm.
0: Yeah, nice. He's lucky too. Like barracuda are getting around up there and they are attracted to goldy, flashy things. You know, might get bitten. Anyway, but that didn't happen, so fantastic.
1: Now, Vando, which Australian state hosts the annual Tour Down Under cycling race?
0: Oh, does it have wineries in this particular state?
1: Mm. Which state doesn't have wineries?
0: I don't know. Maybe, probably Territory doesn't. No,
1: and that's not a state.
0: It's South Australia.
1: You are correct. It is South Australia. Well done, Vando. Well done.
0: I'm just answering to myself. Right, sorry. Let's go.
1: Oh, Karen says, how do I get one of these calendars? Karen, they're still a work in progress. We haven't actually created them. Our models have not posed yet, right, Vando?
0: No. My people, who is no one, is talking to, someone, and there you go.
1: Yeah, we're working on your wardrobe, you know. getting your appearance fee sorted. Working out your liners and your demands.
0: Nice. Yeah, I've got to go off to Just Cuts. You know, no. I went there once. What a dreadful haircut. In fact, I haven't had a haircut for years.
1: Now, Greta's saying you're not allowed to shave. She wants you kind of as you are.
0: Righto. No worries.
1: Right. All right. Well, Nightlife, you can all look forward to this. November, I think we should have a finished product for you. But yes, very, very exciting. Vando. Right,
0: can I have a sarong? Can I have a sarong size magnet tonight, please, Suzanne? Yeah.
1: Okay.
0: Anyway, come on.
1: Do you want geography? Do you want relaxed? Do you want What a Woman or sequels and prequels?
0: Oh, give me sequels and prequels, please.
1: Oh, it's about time someone opened that one up. Vando, question 12. The TV series A Knight of the Seven Kingdoms is a prequel to which other TV show?
0: The Dungeons and Dragons ones. What was it? I can't think of it. I only saw bits and pieces of it. Everyone's like, there are people yelling. I can't hear them. It's not Dungeons and Dragons. What is it? Games of Thrones?
1: Yes, Game of Thrones. I will give that one to you, Vando. Do you want to stay in sequels and prequels?
0: Yes, please. Andrew McGann did 1984 or something, and then the other one, Praise. Is that an answer?
1: Not even a question. I've written 19, which is clearly wrong. It's clearly question 13.
0: 24.
1: Really getting ahead of myself there. Question 13. Here We Go Again is the subtitle of which 2018 comedy sequel movie?
0: Here We Go Again
1: is the subtitle of which 2018 comedy sequel movie?
0: Does it have the Ted Danson and John Travolta voicing babies or something? No, I've got nothing, Suzanne. Here We Go Again.
1: All right, Vando. No. Another time.
0: Thank you. It was a pleasure, I'm sure. I'll speak with you anon.
1: Fare thee well. Bob in Greenacre. G'day, Bob.
2: Hi, Suzanne. Double drat.
1: Oh.
2: Hoping you'd stick with geography, but.
1: Okay. Here We Go Again is the subtitle of which 2018 comedy sequel movie?
2: I don't know. I'll say Babe.
1: Ah, it's not Babe. No. I think Vando misled you with talk of pigs. It's not Babe. All right, Bob, thank you. There's Bob. Let's yarn with Dave in Perth. G'day, Dave.
3: How's things, Suzanne?
1: Oh, they're not bad at all, Dave. How's things with you?
3: Yeah, not too bad. This question.
1: Here We Go Again is the subtitle of which 2018 comedy sequel movie?

0: Janice Ian and Fly Too High on 936 ABC Hobart at ABC Northern Tasmania with Mel Bush. Good morning. Welcome to Saturday morning and a little bit of a showery weekend, but we'll dive into exactly what it's going to look like with the Bureau of Meteorology. We're also going to cross to Glasgow for the Commonwealth Games this morning and find out how the Aussies are doing. Pretty good in the swimming, it seems. That's coming up, but let's get ready to be entertained because Amazing Grace McCullum's in the studio at 14 past six with the gig guide.
1: Okay, let's do it.
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0: The incredible and complex Nina Simone and My Baby Just Cares For Me on the anniversary of the unfortunate incident where Nina decided to fire a pellet gun back in 1995 at a bunch of rowdy teenagers outside her house. And that ended up with 18 months probation and a directive to go and get some counselling. 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Coming up in just a tick, though, we're going to catch up with the Commonwealth Games. 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I think we just got another medal.
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0: getting some cow manure, getting some natural organic matter around the peonies. That's what they absolutely adorn. They often sulk a little bit when they're first planted, so we often find that it takes a couple of years before they settle in. But the important
1: thing... I've had them about 10 years. Mm-hmm.
0: Right, okay, yeah. So that's a bit too long. They should be doing something in that time, Anne. So the important trace element we'd be looking at would be doing a pH test just to make sure it's not extreme. We want it slightly acidic, so probably a pH of around 5.5.